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4: 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She's at home.
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I will tell you something new about life and the things I will do.

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But every just so often, the words of another who's truly in love seem to work out fine.